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0: 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So don't be upset when you're broke and you're done, cause I'ma be the one till I jet.
1: I'ma be the one till I jet.
0: I know why you wanna hate me. I know why you wanna hate me. I know why you wanna hate me. Cause hate is all the world has even seen lately. I know why you wanna hate me.